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1: yeah.
0: We the best,
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0: Give me the light,
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Escuchas High School, High School por Cool FM 89.3. Escuchas High School, High School por Cool FM 89.3.